feel is regret. A million times I could have said things straight, but I didn't try.

0: microscope, and I got a hand on the street. You shot some f***ing civilian in the foot because you made your way for buns?
1: And Paulie.
0: Don't blame f***ing Paulie. Occasion comes to me and says Dudley PD's got a description, and I'm making the car. Why don't you just leave a f***ing urine sample next time?
1: If I could have done it.
0: Well, shut up. The f***ing Georgie comes into the club. He's got vomit all over his shirt. I ask him, what the f***? He said, you're thinking of somebody you clipped 3 months ago.
1: I was worried.
0: Shut up. People do that shit. They want to get caught.
1: Oh, I want to get caught.
0: Yeah, you want.

Sorry. That's only funny to me. That's near you. I'm so sorry. My favorite bit to do. You're still listening to CJSW 9.9 FM's Indoor Smoking. At the top of that set, you heard Call Me Crazy by Bushwick Bill. I'm a little big man. I love that album, I'm not gonna lie. Then you heard Chase the Tear by Portishead. Because of course, you're listening to Indoor Smoking. Of course, I'm going to be really annoying and play Portishead for the billionth time. God! Technicolor by Student Colin. Because I was rewatching. Oh boy! I was rewatching Summer of 17. So I'm really excited to skate around again. I miss my skateboard so much. I can literally go out and skate. I've been procrastinating on buying new bearings. And I'm like, oh, I can't skate until then because I'm going to die. My bearings are thrashed. I have no good ones right now. Who wants to donate a pair of bones, Swiss? Who's got any Swiss bearings they can donate to me, please? Some, like, real Olympic-level stuff, please. Thanks. And then you heard Say Goodbye by Hiroshi Sato, because Liam played a remix of it on his show yesterday. Man, I miss Liam. I miss when I was at the 5:30 in the morning slot and he'd come in at 7 and both of us are just like half there like, hey, what's up, man? Chilling. You know, whole booth filled with smoke because, of course, it's indoor smoking. Silly joke. It was Go Flyers. We're down by one, but I'm holding out hope. Go Flyers! And thank you to the Ship and Anchor for sponsoring Indoor Smoking. You guys are the best. Go down there, get yourself a brew, have yourself a good time. It's always a great time at the Ship. They're the best bar in the city. Anyways. You're about to hear some Larry Walters recordings. You guys know who Larry Walters is? He's kind of my hero. He is my hero, actually, I think. In the 80s, he flew a balloon 16,000 feet in the air by attaching a couple weather balloons to his chair. Sorry. And like over the sky of LA, and he's the best dude. And it's I get teary eyed when I think about it. He was not about that, but he ended his own life a couple years after he did the flight. And if you're someone you know struggling, call 988. I was crying over all of the other day. I was getting emotional. Anyways, he spent 13,000. Like, spent so much money on getting his chair into the air, and it was his dream for his whole life. I was gonna go on a whole rant about it. I've changed my mind about it. I'm just gonna summarize it. He got up there and he was really scared of getting hit by airplane stuff. You can hear the whole recording. It's really, really sweet, actually. And there's just so much about it. The whole story stuns me. He brought a BB gun with him on the flight up to pop the balloons to make a controlled descent. And he dropped the BB gun. He dropped the glasses that he brought, but he luckily brought a spare pair with him. It's insane. He eventually landed safe down, and the FAA got really mad at him. They were like, so if he had a pilot's license, we'd suspend that, but this is just some random guy. And he has a great story. Keep it to CJSW 9.9 FM while I play some more weird stuff. Because it's my show. Guys, it's my show. You're listening to my show, buddy. That show's called Indoor Smoking, by the way, in case you didn't know. Goodbye!

Airport.

0: Heading out towards the ocean, over.
1: All right, just stand by the

0: I'm slowly descending, and if I can find a flat place to land, I'll bring the craft down, and I'll do whatever is necessary to be done. Over. Complete control. This is LW 9162. Who should I be talking to? Over.
1: To all stations, to all stations on down line. This is Sydney Arbor at KPW 882. There is an emergency in progress at this time. The pilot is unauthorized on flight, and I'm going to request for him to shift to another working frequency at this time. Right, AWL.
0: Okay,
1: we'll
0: touch
1: that
0: over.
1: KPW 82 out.
0: Sir, I left the landline open at this time, and if you'd like to say anything more, please do at this time. I just took Carol that I left her, and so far everything's under control, and I'm fine. Over.
1: And you are coming down at this time.
0: Oh,

All right, we're back. We had some Cyberactive, which is Bill Lee, Reese Fulber of Frontline Assembly, and Kevin Key from Skinny Puppy.

This is what they want, huh? This is what it's all about. Whoa, time to take affirmative action, son. Just don't understand, you know what I mean? Niggas coming sideways, thinking something sweet.

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1: BBC News with Sue Montgomery. Iran's foreign minister has accused the United States of sacrificing diplomacy for what he termed unwise adventurism. In a social media post, Abbas Araghchi said every time a diplomatic solution to the conflict was on the table, Washington instead opted for a reckless military adventure. He made the comments after both sides blamed each other for an exchange of fire in the Strait of Hormuz. The fighting happened despite a ceasefire, which President Trump insists is still intact. The U.S. Secretary of State Marco Rubio told reporters he was still waiting for Iran's reply to Washington's latest peace proposal.
2: We're expecting a response from them. We'll see what the response entails. The hope is it's something that it can put us into a serious process of negotiation. Their system is still highly fractured and a bit dysfunctional as well. So that may be serving as an impediment. I hope it's a serious offer. I really do.
1: Britain's right-wing populist party Reform is continuing to make gains as votes are counted in local elections. With a promise to reduce immigration and cut support for clean energy, Reform is on course to win council seats across the country, mostly at the expense of the more centrist Labour and Conservatives. Here's our UK political correspondent, Rob Watson.
3: What we're seeing is the rise of populist parties. To the right, that's Reform, and to the left, that is Green. And we're expecting as well nationalists to do well in Scotland and Wales. The votes are fractured because of the volatility amongst the electorate. Polling and focus groups suggesting people are so angry about so many issues and have little faith in the system.
1: South Africa's highest court has found that Parliament violated the constitution by blocking moves to impeach President Cyril Ramaphosa 4 years ago. There had been calls for his impeachment over the theft of a large sum of money from his rural home. The BBC's Myani Jones is in Johannesburg.
4: In 2020, at the height of the pandemic, around $500,000 was said to have gone missing from the president's Palapala farm. It's his game farm in the north of the country. And a couple of years later, an independent panel of legal experts said that actually there was some wrongdoing there on the part of the president. He should have declared the theft. And lots of opposition parties were also asking, well, where does this money come from? Now, President Cyril Ramaphosa has always said that he did nothing wrong. He's never been charged of any crime. But now the main opposition parties are saying now's the chance to show that nobody's above the law here in South Africa, and that impeachment proceedings should be started against the president.
1: State emergency services in Ukraine say they're battling a huge forest fire in the Chernobyl exclusion zone, the site of the world's worst nuclear accident. Strong winds, dry weather, and landmines in some areas are complicating efforts to control the flames. Firefighters say they're spreading rapidly, already covering about 11 square kilometres. World News from the BBC. German police have freed two people from the vault of a bank in the western town of Sinzig, but found no sign of who was responsible for locking them up. The two were released unharmed. One of them is the driver of a money transport vehicle that was attacked in the morning. Police initially treated the incident as a hostage situation, but later said the suspect or suspects could have left the building immediately after locking up the victims. It's not clear whether anything was stolen. Scientists are warning that people living in poorer parts of Europe are more likely to die as a result of climate change. Clitzia Sala reports.
5: In the first study of its kind, researchers found that factors such as poverty and the inability to properly heat or cool homes contribute to about 100,000 excess deaths across Europe each year. The study suggests that reducing inequality in parts of southern and eastern Europe to the level seen in Europe's most equal region, central Switzerland, could cut temperature-related deaths by up to 30%. Scientists hope the findings will push governments to factor inequality into climate adaptation policies.
1: Taiwan's opposition-controlled parliament has approved extra defence spending of $25 billion. This is only about two-thirds of what President Lai Ching-te's government had requested to strengthen the island's military deterrence against China. Beijing sees Taiwan as a renegade province and has threatened to seize it by force. The games company Nintendo has warned it will have to raise the price of its Switch 2 console because of the increasing cost of memory chips. The rise of artificial intelligence has led to higher demand for high-performance hardware. Nintendo's rival Sony is also charging more for its PlayStation 5 and on Friday reported falling sales. BBC News.
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You're listening to Copacabana Connection on CJSW 90.9 FM. My name is Duda, and we'll be together until 10 a.m. I'm always here every Friday from 7 to 10 a.m. playing what I think is the best of Brazilian music. And, the voices on my head say I'm right. I've just listened to a track by Cláudia, Com Mais de 30. The lyrics say, don't trust anyone over 30 years old. You can trust me then, I'm 22. Do I sound like 22? I don't know, just a curiosity. You can message me this at 403-220-3991. How old do I sound before you knew that I was 22? Okay, 403-220-3991, if you want to request any tracks on this home stretch of today's show, tell any stories, share anything, just feel free to do so at 403-220-3991. Despite being a star, I'm a really accessible guy. Alright, with that, let's talk a little bit about tracks, music, I guess, stuff like that. Falar do quê, de basquete?

Want to talk a little bit about Marcus Valle. Because in the late 70s, early 80s, Marcus Valle was living in a self-imposed exile in Los Angeles because, of course, of the military dictatorship. So you can mark that off out of your bingo card, Copacabana Connection bingo card, and because I'll tell you, there's some stuff that I repeat every single week. Mentioning the military dictatorship is one of them. And this period brought him closer to the American soul, boogie, disco, and the R&B scene, which was really reflected on his discography. During this period, Marcus Valle developed a close musical partnership with Leon Ware. Ware was a major North American soul artist, songwriter, and producer. And their collaboration connected the Brazilian music with the American soul, boogie, disco, and R&B, and made for some really good tracks on both sides, actually. They co-wrote several important songs together, and well, some of their collaborations include Rockin' You Eternally and Baby Don't Stop Me, and also Marcus Valle's Estrelar. Estrelar being Marcus Valle's most famous song, I guess. Second, third one. And you may have listened to this one even if you're not Brazilian and you're not so familiar with Brazilian music. I'm talking about this track here. They co-wrote this one. Ow. Yeah, this one is Estrelar by Marcus Valle. His most famous 80s track, that's for sure. And, well, some of these tracks were recorded by both Marcus Valle and Leon Ware. And so, yeah, they ended up becoming sort of sister tracks, per se. There's a version in English and a version in Portuguese. And the difference is not only in the lyrics, of course, they are vastly different, but also the arrangements reflect the each country's identity, I guess. But still, there's a lot of there's a retroactive influence of the genres, the Brazilian music and the American soul, boogie, disco, R&B, etc. in both versions always. And I separated some examples here before we head to our next track. First up, we have two tracks here. They're sisters, I guess. With the first one being Tapa no Real, which is this one I'm going to play right now. Just a snippet. I drink some water. Yeah, this one is Tapa no Real by Marcus Valle. I want to jump to the chorus here real quick, just so you can pay attention to the key similarity, I guess. Deixa que eu vivo assim. Here.

0: Looking in eternally.
1: Wait, is it this one? No, I'm not sure.
0: It's rocking you eternally.
1: Wait, let me check you real quick. I don't think it is. I think I made a mistake here. What is the name of the track that I'm looking for here? Real quick, let me just see you. Love Inside Your Love, Love's a Simple Thing. Love's a Simple Thing, I think that's the one. It's not Rocking You Eternally. I'm sorry about that. I wrote the wrong thing in my script here. So it's this one here. Yeah, it's this one, sorry.

So yes, if you look up Marcos Valles and Leon Ware's discography from the late 70s, early 80s, and you likely found the songs that they composed together, and you likely found the same the same song in the two different versions, actually, of the same song, one by Marcos Valles and one by Leon Ware, each reflecting their own musical identity, I guess. Nobody knows it all. This one is really good as well. And, well, the final one here is Bicho no Cio by Marcos Valle, whose sister track is the one we're going to listen to in its entirety. But before, let's just listen to a snippet of this one here.

So yes, I think you get the gist of it. And it's really interesting. There are more than a few cases of that. I played three of them, but there are more than three for sure. And next up, we're going to listen to, finally, a song in its entirety here. And the one we're going to listen to is the sister track of this one playing in the background. Got to Be Loved by Leon Ware, but of course, composed alongside Marcos Valle. Take a listen. Desculpa que vai na connection on CJS. Do you?

Ok, that was morando. Sorry, a Labios by Zizi Posse. Before that, you listen to a track by Malian Ware, composed by Marcos Valle as well. Got to be loved. Desculpa, Gabriel Connection, the Brazilian Music Show, and well, we have a little bit over half an hour left on today's show. Still some tracks that I want to play to you guys. So yeah, next up, we have a listener request here, actually. O Samba da Minha Terra by Novos Baianos. So yeah, I'm listening, okay? I answer every single message I receive in the SMS here, so you can message me at 403-220-3991. And yes, I love having you guys participate on the show and suggesting great tracks such as Novos Baianos. Just don't come here suggesting MC Rian SP. I'm not gonna play this one. And stuff like that. But I trust your judgment. Okay, enough of that. Take a listen to O Samba da Minha Terra by Novos Baianos.

0: 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The Brazilian music show on CJSW 90.9 FM, yeah? This track you just listened to was Pernalonga by Di Melo. By the way, Pernalonga is the name of is the name for Bugs Bunny. Not the direct translation, but it's Bugs Bunny's name in Portuguese. And the name Pernalonga would roughly translate to long legs. Bugs Bunny indeed has a long leg, so it tracks, I guess. But this track has nothing to do with Bugs Bunny. I just wanted to, I don't know, little bit of a piece of trivia here for you. By the way, do you want to hear how Bugs Bunny sounds in Portuguese? Let me play a snippet of it, of him singing What's Up Dog.
1: Alguém bateu!
0: Que é velhinho being What's Up Dog. It's not the director, Jesus Christ. Direct translation, but still, it works, I guess. Really good dubbing, by the way. Brazil is famous for having pretty good, I don't know, dubbing, voice artists. I forgot the name. Wow, Jesus. My head is not working today. Okay, next up we have a track. I want to talk a little bit about, actually, Kool & the Gang. And, well, a Brazilian that is behind some of their greatest hits. Elmir Deodato. He worked with the group during their commercial peak, especially from 1979 to 1982. And during this period, he produced 4 million selling albums for Kool & the Gang, including Ladies Night, Celebration, Something Special, and S1. 4 excellent albums, by the way. His role was mainly as a producer, composer, and arranger, and he helps shape the band's polished late 70s and early 80s funk, disco, R&B, and a pop crossover sound. He was a key figure in moving Kool & the Gang into mainstream pop success, starting with Ladies Night. And the biggest example of that is Celebration. It became one of their most well-known songs. Deodato also worked with many Brazilian artists, including Tom Jobim, Milton Nascimento, and Marcos Valle, and other international artists such as Frank Sinatra, Roberta Flack, and Bjork. I was making the Brazilian pronunciation for these names. Wait. And by the way, he also has a really good solo discography. Two personal highlights being Love Island, the album from 1978, and the track Double Face from 2010 that features the great Al Jarreau. So yeah, next up we're going to listen to two tracks connected to him. First, we're going to listen to Big Fun by Kool & the Gang, but of course he composed this track. And what happened to him? Huh. Weird. Okay, and Big Fun by Kool & the Gang, which is a little bit of a lesser known track from their discography, but still really good. He composed it alongside the members of the band, and then Tahiti Hut, which he co-wrote with Maurice White for his album Love Island, the one I just mentioned. However, the version we're gonna listen to is not from his album. It's actually by the band Switch and was released 2 years after his original release in 1980. And also features the vocals by Jermaine Jackson. So I'm surfing in the Michael Jackson hype here. Two really good tracks, and there's also a Canadian track at the end of this set. But yes, it's gonna be really fun. Two great tracks. I don't know if you know Big Fun or not. Maybe not that famous, I guess. And but it's still really good. I enjoy it quite a bit. Okay, enough of that. You're listening to Copacabana Connection on CJSW. And coming up, Kool & the Gang with Big Fun.

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1: They say video killed the radio star, but at the University of Calgary, they coexist in peaceful harmony. NUTV is the University of Calgary's campus television station and has offered hands-on film and TV production training to the university community for over 25 years. 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

0: Eyes capture what the mind has yet to comprehend. Despise not youth, all that is caught between crevices molds into lessons. Once wild, simmers into routine. Desperate to grow up, offers little mercy. Gifts backbreaking labor in the hope of harvest. Warmth shining on the cold of your face. A glimpse of solace, soul tunes, rhythm of blues wash over you. Moving the beating heart into frigid seasons. Overlap, carry into the heavy pulse of this beautiful existence. Climb into yourself, remember the rise in your stride, strength in this living melody, in the overwhelmed passion of life. Bottlenecked purpose in fisted palms distorts focus. Blurred scribbled ink melds a life worth being written. Stories preserved, shipped, shape the trail of culture that is engraved in you. Closed eyes to ward off fear, entomb the victory of facing it, seeking. Burst freedom that is meant to be kept in homage to old souls, their sorrow suspended in this music. Our ears catch the symphonies of tears, of battles, of joys, legacy. Our sacred sound is far from noise. Young eyes capture what the mind has yet to comprehend, creating history.
1: Okay, that was a track by poetry, I guess, something like that, by Davon. Before that, another one by Davon called, Loyalty's Fire, then Tahiti Hunt by Switch and Jermaine Jackson, and then Big Fun by Kool and the Gang.

Thank you very much for tuning into today's show. I hope you enjoyed it. I did quite a lot, actually. May I say, it was the best Copacabana collection that I ever presented. I don't say it lightly. I think I did a fairly okay job today. Of course, there's always areas to improve, but I'm quite happy with it. Expect this level of quality in the upcoming shows, I guess. But hey, if I'm just delusional when today was terrible, let me know at copacabanaconnection.cjsw@gmail.com. And yeah, I'll leave you guys with two final tracks here, okay? And after that, I'll be back next week, Friday from 7 to 10 a.m., playing the best of Brazilian music. The first one is going to be Garfunkel by Troy Cocol and the Reluctant Cowboys. And then Swallow the Bird by Tom Phillips and the DTS. With that, thank you very much for tuning into today's show. I hope you enjoyed it. I know you did. I already said that. Take a listen to this track by Troy Cocol. And yeah, that's it. Bye-bye.

just gotta say something for the weak, we in deep. But never shaky, we drinking out this cap of the can, we had to savor it. A son of rational hands, my mom's cradled me. The one tap in his hands, he wasn't lazy. ADHD in the day of being a great and seeing love light over this path of free agency. So just wait and see his cuts. I'm not ready to close again. Pray for me, crushed out of carrying both.

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But more money, more problems, more evil. I can't lose with the cloak of disguise. Life is great if he rolls with disguise. I got so much to say, only so much arrives. Uncertain if a man says it so when he cries. Not sleeping, it's 4 going 5. Now jotting thoughts and it's all exercise. I can't

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I'm growing up, and I wanna do this the right way. Go out of it, grow out of it in the best way possible. So thank you guys for being there thus far, and it's only gonna get better.

I open the envelope. Dr. Buck's letter.

Jay McCarthy, approximately 10-15 days. I got down. I was depressed.